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0: It's time to celebrate Alan Jackson's amazing career.
8: Hello?
9: Hello, can I speak to Valerie, please?
8: Yes, this is her.
9: Hi, Valerie. Tracy Scott. I don't know if you remember it or not, but you signed up for a big show coming up, Alan Jackson. You remember doing that?
8: Oh, my gosh, yeah.
9: Are you smiling?
8: Yep.
9: You should be. You just won the Alan Jackson contest.
8: Oh, my gosh, that's cool. That is amazing. Thank you.
9: Alan Jackson, Luke Bryan, Eric Church, Luke Combs, Roddy Green, Leanne Womack, Keith Urban. I can go on and on, and you're going to see everyone. Not only that, we've got airfare for you. We've got hotel accommodation. It's going to be a ball, Valerie.
8: Oh, my gosh, yay.
9: Valerie, congratulations, ma'am. You're going to go see Alan Jackson.
8: That's amazing.
9: Who just gave you the opportunity to go see Alan Jackson in Nashville, Tennessee?
8: Woohoo! 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
1: Good evening, Permian Basin. I'm meteorologist Ron, and I am here with a critical update on the summer forecast.
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1: 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Temperatures expected to reach the upper 90s by Memorial Day, pushing well into the hundreds by June with no relief in sight.
2: Well, that part's probably actually true.
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9: Good afternoon. The updated forecast is temperatures are reaching in the lower 100s this afternoon at the airport here in Midland, Odessa. And temperatures will drop overnight tonight near 74 degrees. Very warm temperatures. But we're used to them now. Stay hydrated, you know what to do there, and make sure you wear the sunscreen too. The temperatures on Friday, 102 degrees. Saturday temperatures, 102 degrees. From the RRoberts.tv studio, meteorologist Ron Roberts.
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1: 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On May 5th, 2026, deputies with the Midland County Sheriff's Office responded to the 2000 block of South Loop 250 in reference to a burglary. Deputies learned unknown suspects had forced entry into a warehouse where multiple expensive older vehicles were located. Deputies further learned the theft could have occurred over a month prior. The victim reported approximately $100,000 worth of vehicles, side-by-sides, dirt bikes, four-wheelers, and engines being stolen. The victim reported one of the vehicles stolen to be a 1970s model Porsche. Investigators were able to locate one suspect vehicle, a maroon GMC Yukon with a Harley Davidson sticker on the rear window. Investigators need your help with identifying the owner and the vehicle's whereabouts. Midland Crime Stoppers are offering a cash reward of up to $1,000 for information leading to the arrest or charges of the individuals involved. If you had any information, please call the Midland Crime Stoppers at 694-TIPS or use the P3 Tips mobile app. Remember, no caller ID is ever used and you will remain anonymous. For the Midland Crime Stoppers and the Midland County Sheriff's Office, I am Investigator Jace Dorner.
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5: Good afternoon. The updated forecast is temperatures are reaching in the lower 100s this afternoon at the airports here in Midland, Odessa. And temperatures will drop overnight tonight near 74 degrees, very warm temperatures. But we're used to them now. Stay hydrated. You know what to do there. And make sure you wear the sunscreen, too. The temperatures on Friday, 102 degrees. Saturday temperatures, 102 degrees. From the RRoberts.tv studio, meteorologist Ron Roberts.
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6: 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Thank you.
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If there's a train moving fast down the tracks, I hope you caught it.

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Later in the day, Tracy Scott will quiz you for a chance to win. It's all right here. 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
8: Good afternoon. The updated forecast is temperatures are reaching the lower 100s this afternoon at the airports here in Midland, Odessa. And temperatures will drop overnight tonight near 74 degrees, very warm temperatures. But we're used to them now. Stay hydrated. You know what to do there. And make sure you wear the sunscreen, too. The temperatures on Friday, 102 degrees. Saturday temperatures, 102 degrees. From the R. Roberts.tv studio, meteorologist Ron Roberts.
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7: Liberty. Good afternoon. The updated forecast is temperatures are reaching in the lower 100s this afternoon at the airports here in Midland, Odessa. And temperatures will drop overnight tonight near 74 degrees, very warm temperatures. But we're used to them now. Stay hydrated. You know what to do there. And make sure you wear the sunscreen, too. The temperatures on Friday, 102 degrees. Saturday temperatures, 102 degrees. From the RRoberts.tv studio, meteorologist Ron Roberts.
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13: It's time to celebrate Alan Jackson's amazing career.
14: Hello?
15: Hello. Can I speak to Valerie, please?
14: Yes, this is her.
15: Hi, Valerie. Tracy Scott. I don't know if you remember it or not, but you signed up for a big show coming up. Alan Jackson. You remember doing that?
14: Oh, my gosh. Yeah.
15: Are you smiling?
14: Yep.
15: You should be. You just won the Alan Jackson contest.
14: Oh, my God. That's cool. That is amazing. Thank you.
15: Alan Jackson, Luke Bryan, Eric Church, Luke Combs, Riley Green, Leanne Womack, Keith Urban. I can go on and on, and you're going to see everyone. Not only that, we've got airfare for you. We've got hotel accommodation. It's going to be a ball, Valerie.
14: Oh, my gosh, yay.
15: Valerie, congratulations, ma'am. You're going to go see Alan Jackson.
14: That's amazing.
15: Who just gave you the opportunity to go see Alan Jackson in Nashville, Tennessee?
14: Woohoo! 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
10: Well, this overnight temperatures will drop near 74 degrees for the Midland Odessa area as the mostly clear sky, few thin high clouds move over the area. The temperatures on Friday at 102 degrees and again on Saturday 102 degrees as the heat will continue as we move into the weekend. No precipitation anticipated. From the RRoberts.tv studio, meteorologist Ron Roberts.
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traffic light turned straight to red. 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
1: Good morning, Big D and Bubba. This is Jerry, and I want to tell you guys are fantastic, and I get to listen to the entire show every day, all the time. So it's, you guys are just make my morning.
2: Wow.
1: Fantastic job, and thank you all both very much.
2: Wow. Thank you so much.
1: All of you, even Carson and Schaefer. Yes.
2: Yeah, well, thank you.
1: All of you are fantastic.
2: Oh, and don't forget Garrett, too. Don't forget Garrett. He's behind the scenes, but he's definitely a huge part.
1: Oh, yeah, Darren, yes. Yes, that's true.
2: Garrett.
1: I forgot him.
2: Garrett, not Darren. But hey, it's all right.
1: All right.
2: Hey, man, thank you so much. You're awesome, and we appreciate you having us on the radio all day. That's awesome.
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3: 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Good morning.
4: 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And McCamey ISD and local law enforcement are investigating threatening text messages reportedly sent by students. The district said the messages are under investigation and the case has been turned over to law enforcement. Officers are on campus as a precaution to help ensure the safety of students and staff. And Microsoft says it is raising Xbox console prices starting August 1st. The price of the 512-gigabyte models will increase by $100, while the price of the 1-terabyte models will increase by $150. Microsoft will discontinue its 2-terabyte model. And Hot Pockets is coming out with 5 new flavors in July, including nacho beef, cheesy stuffed pretzel with bacon, gooey apple pie, ultimate cheddar, and spicy jalapeno popper. Sunny and high of 100, right now 79 in Odessa, but on your radio it's always 99.1.
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15: Many Sheriff's Office and the Midland Crime Stoppers need your help in solving a felony theft and burglary of a building. On May 5th, 2026, deputies with the Midland County Sheriff's Office responded to the 2000 block of South Loop 250 in reference to a burglary. Deputies learned unknown suspects had forced entry into a warehouse where multiple expensive older vehicles were located. Deputies further learned the theft could have occurred over a month prior. The victim reported approximately $100,000 worth of vehicles, side-by-sides, dirt bikes, four-wheelers, and engines being stolen. The victim reported one of the vehicles stolen to be a 1970s model Porsche. Investigators were able to locate one suspect vehicle, a maroon GMC Yukon with a Harley Davidson sticker on the rear window. 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Midland Crime Stoppers are offering a cash reward of up to $1,000 for information leading to the arrest or charges of the individuals involved. If you have any information, please call the Midland Crime Stoppers at 694-TIPS or use the P3 Tips mobile app. Remember, no caller ID is ever used and you will remain anonymous. For the Midland Crime Stoppers and the Midland County Sheriff's Office, I am Investigator Jace Dorner.
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9: 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We have a new jackpot. We had a winner yesterday. Kim guessed 648, and that was correct. So she is $648 richer today, headed into the weekend. She can go do whatever she wants. But you know what? That's fine. That's over with. We are on a brand new jackpot. We only have one guess on this jackpot. So if you have your Kix 99.1 high-low logger in front of you, you want to have 575 written down on the low side. The low guess is 575. So you have anywhere from 575 up to $1,000 that you can guess. Four chances to do just that today, between 9 and 10, between 11 and noon, between 1 and 2, and between 4 and 5. Let me tell you those again. Between 9 and 10, between 11 and noon, between 1 and 2, and between 4 and 5. Those are going to be your four times to play, four times to guess the Kix 99.1 high-low jackpot. If you are correct, you win that in cash money. It's the Kix 99.1 high-low game right here on Kix 99.1.
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0: All right. 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
1: That's so good. Levi Foster, you can check him out. Levi Foster Music. He's super fun. A lot of great songs, but he's super talented as well. And look for that new album, which is coming out sometime in the fall. 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
0: Would love that.
1: Get you and shoot.

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14: 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You get to make putty and slime. 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
1: 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The top things that you need to know today. Good morning.
2: 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And Whiskers and Tails Don't Litter Clinic in Big Spring is hosting a drive-through vaccination clinic tomorrow, Saturday, June 27th, and Sunday, June 28th. It'll be from 10 a.m. to 2 p.m. on both days. You can bring your four-legged friends and get vaccinations. They will have the dog vaccines, including rabies, parvo distemper, and bordetella. The cat vaccinations include rabies and feline distemper. There will also be microchips and flea and tick medicine available. You can get more details and pricing and also make an appointment at whiskers-tails.org. And Microsoft says it's raising Xbox console prices starting August 1st. The price of the 512 gigabyte models will increase by $100, while the price of the 1 terabyte models will increase by $150. Microsoft will discontinue its 2 terabyte model. And Hot Pockets is coming out with 5 new flavors in July. They're going to have nacho beef, cheesy stuffed pretzel with bacon, ultimate cheddar, spicy jalapeno poppers, and gooey apple pie. I might try a couple of those. Sunny and high of 100, sunny and hot for the weekend. And we start each and every day with someone right here in the basin giving the pledge. You know how it works. Get your crew together, your coworkers, your church crew, your family, whatever it happens to be, and give us a call on the Kix line and we might feature you. 432-520-9910.
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12: 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We are working on a new Kicks 99.1 high low jackpot. We had a winner yesterday, and we have already moved on to a brand new jackpot. So you have four times today to play, to guess, to possibly win. It's going to be between 9 and 10, between 11 and noon, between 1 and 2, and between 4 and 5. Let me tell you those again. Make sure you write it down. Between 9 and 10, between 11 and noon, between 1 and 2, and between 4 and 5. If you have your Kicks 99.1 high-low logger in front of you, this is what you want to have written down. You want to have 575 on the low side. 575. That is the only guess we have on the current jackpot. So your guess needs to be between 575 and 1,000 if you want to win. If you are correct, you will win that amount in cold, hard cash. It's as simple as that. It's the Kicks 99.1 high-low game, and it is only right here on Kicks 99.1.
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1: Oh, soulmates. Do you think you have just one soulmate, or do you have many soulmates? What are your thoughts on this? If you can't get through, you can always text us, by the way. Good morning. What's up?
2: I believe that you're born into a soul group, and those are the people in your life that you can't live without. You find them, and they're part of your life, and you can't imagine your life without them. But as far as a mate, I think that when you find that one person that completes the other half of your soul, you know it, and there is not another one.
3: So there's a bunch of there's a friend group, and then there's one person.
1: Friend group.
3: Okay. All right. Thank you so much. Hello, it's Big D and Bubba. Maybe one or two calls on this, and then we're going to wrap it up. Soulmates, one or many?
2: Well, I have a lot of thoughts on this, but I'm on my third marriage, and I still don't feel like I've met the one. But I do believe there's more than one.
1: What do you say? The guy you're married to now, does he know that he's not the one?
2: No.
3: Oh, okay. No, all right. Well, you know, we're going to let you go so he doesn't recognize your voice.
1: Yeah. Okay. What are you doing?
2: Radio.
3: Oh, well, he doesn't listen anyway, and that's his problem.
1: Yeah, it's a problem. That's why he's not the one, girl.
3: All right, thank you.
2: Exactly.
3: Yes.
2: Can I just say one more thing?
3: Yeah.
2: Sometimes it's not about finding the right person, but being the right person. And I believe that a lot of it is your beliefs and everything. And but even if it's not your soulmate, but you still can be the right person. For each other.
3: Okay.
2: So,
3: all right. Yeah. All right. You put it back on us. Thank I like you. That. Thank you. Bye-bye.
2: Bye.
1: Good luck.
3: I think we're going to wrap this up.
1: Yeah, that guy right now is going, wait a second. The first day I ever listened to this show.
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10: 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Yesterday, I absolutely had a wonderful time heading over to meet Miss Loretta and the crew at Absolute Fire Protection. So I stopped at Rudy's Barbecue because Loretta entered her office into the Kix 99.1 Taco Stampede, and they were the lucky winners. I went into Rudy's Barbecue, and they were actively making the breakfast tacos when I walked in, because they knew I was coming, and they were like, sorry, we're just running a little behind. And so those were like super fresh, hot, delicious. 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
1: 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The top things that you need to know today. Good morning.
2: 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You can bring your four-legged friends and get those vaccinations. They'll have dog vaccines, including rabies, parvo distemper, bordetella, and rattlesnake, as well as cat vaccinations, including rabies and feline distemper. There will also be microchips and flea and tick medicine available. You can get more details, pricing, and even make an appointment at whiskers-tails.org. And McCamey ISD and local law enforcement are investigating threatening text messages reportedly sent by students. The district said the messages are under investigation and the case has been turned over to law enforcement. Officers are on campus as a precaution to help ensure the safety of students and staff. And Microsoft says it is raising Xbox console prices starting August 1st. The price of the 512-gigabyte model will increase by $100, while the price of the 1-terabyte model will increase by $150. Microsoft will discontinue its 2-terabyte model. You might want to buy a Christmas present early if you need to. And Hot Pockets are coming out with 5 new flavors in July. There's going to be nacho beef, cheesy stuffed pretzel with bacon, ultimate cheddar, spicy jalapeno popper, and gooey apple pie. You can throw them in the air fryer. Sounds pretty good. Sunny and high of 100, sunny and hot for the weekend. Right now, 78 in Gardendale, but on your radio, it's always 99.1 Kix.
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5: 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Ariana Grande turning 33 today. Ryan Tedder of One Republic turning 47. Derek Jeter, he'll be 52 today. Hard to believe. Gretchen Wilson turning 53. Absolutely love Gretchen. I could play Redneck Woman repeatedly over and over and over and never, ever get tired of that song. Sean Hayes turning 56. Of course, he was Jack, right, on Will and Grace. Let's see. Chris O'Donnell turning 56. Love Chris O'Donnell. He has been in so many amazing movies. Of course, he was Robin, which was maybe my least favorite. I love him in Scent of a Woman, in Love and War. Lots of wonderful movies for him. Shannon Sharp turning 58 and Chris Isaac turning 70. So happy birthday to them. Happy birthday to you if you're celebrating today. I hope it's a good one. Happy birthday from Kix 99.1.
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0: one before that is about as low as I can get.
1: You only had, you're like three from the bottom.
2: That's crazy.
1: God, I bet in the morning you call him and wake him up.
2: There like, are whales beaching themselves. Bell, Trace is like,
1: bells start ringing at the church for no reason.
2: He's awake.
1: Do you ever get, were they like early on, we're like, hey man, your voice, it's just too deep.
0: No, man. I mean, I was doing a radio tour early in my career. I think it was second album or something. And anyway, we went to Bakersfield one day and to Buck Owens, to KUZZ, and Buck was there that day because it was raining. So we went in and took my guitar, and I sat down in the conference room, and I played a few songs. And at the time, I had this song out for the rest of mine where I bottomed out on the end of it. And so Buck just looked at me, and he goes, Trace, he said, son, that low note that you've got there, he said, you should do that in every song because – that's really all you got going for you. And he was serious, and he was honest.
1: He thought he was helping you.
0: Yeah, absolutely. He was giving me advice, and you know, and then he took me in his office, and we spent. I mean, it got to a point where the promotion guys were knocking on the door because it was time for us to go. We had to leave and go do something else, and Buck wouldn't let me leave. We just sat in his office, and just he and I, and we just talked for a long time.
1: Do you ever have I know you're a big Ronnie Millsap fan. Have a chance to ever hang out and just talk with him?
0: Some. You know, I'm going to do his podcast coming up here pretty soon.
1: Oh, nice.
0: I'm already scheduled to go do that. He hit me up the last time we were out at the Opry, and it was that night everybody was doing Ronnie Millsap songs, and he asked me that night if I'd do his podcast. I'm sure, man. So.
2: You can't tell him no, no matter what.
0: No, you can't tell
1: him no. He's one of the greatest just people. He's so unique. When you hear a Ronnie Millsap song, you know immediately.
2: Mm-hmm.
1: There's no one else like him.
0: I love him, man. I made no secret about it. I used to tell people when I first came to this town and I sat down with, you know, a legit producer. And he was like, what kind of records do you want to make? And I said, I want to make Ronnie Millsap records. You know, because you get a Ronnie Millsap record and you don't know from one cut to the next what you're going to get. It may be something from the 50s. It may be something with the Pointer Sisters.
1: Some swamp pop.
0: You know, straight up rock, you know, pop, whatever. And then he'll hit you with a stone cold country ballad and tear your heart out. I said, that's what I want to do, man. That's how high I'm setting the bar. Now, I'm never going to get there, but that's where I'm going to set it. I want to make Ronnie Millsap records.
1: Yeah.
2: You kind of do that, though, because like there's so many bands that they get stuck in this certain thing. I'm not going to say what artist, but my gosh, every single song sounds like his first single. And I'm like, dude, come on, just do something different. You don't do that. Every one of your songs sounds different. They sound like Trace songs, but I mean, from Arlington to There's a Girl in Texas to You're Gonna Miss This, Honky Tonk Badonka Tonk. They're very different. They're all over the place.
0: I get outside the box and challenge myself, man. You know, you do something with Snoop or, you know, Pitbull, or you know, you sing with somebody else that's going to challenge you and take you in a place you've maybe never been before. And you know, if you're not challenging yourself all the time, you're not going to grow. You know, it's just, I don't know, man. I got to keep myself interested in this project.
2: Yeah.
0: You know, or I'm gonna quit.
1: Yeah. I'll see you guys. I'll be at the lake.
0: Yeah.
1: You need me, I'll show up every so often at the Opry.
0: That's right.
1: But other than that, can't y'all hologram me, by the way? Can't y'all just do that?
2: Soon.
1: You know, and do like a stand up.
0: I mean, sometimes fine. I'll hear a song, it's like, yeah, I've already done that. You know.
1: So, yeah.
0: You know.
1: 30 years, celebrating 30 years. Make sure you catch him on the road. You can get all the information on his website. You can just Google Trace Adkins, you'll get it. Dude, always good to see you. Thank you.
0: You too.
1: The one and only Trace Adkins.
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13: 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Whiskers and Tails is going to be set up at PetSmart in Odessa tomorrow on Saturday from 10 to 1. They're hosting another one of their Adopt Joy events. 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They do leashes and toys with all of the dogs. For the cats, they have toys and they have bags of food. They have all kinds of stuff that they give you with your adoption. 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Again, it'll be at PetSmart in Odessa from 10 to 1. You can get more details at kix99.net.
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Diamond Rio on your all-time country favorites, Kix 99.1. It was on this day that some lovely ladies of country music got some great news. I'll tell you who they were and what the news was. That's all coming up in less than 10 minutes on Kix 99.1.

0: Kenny Chesney on your all-time country favorites, Kix 99.1. It's time for... On this day, it was on this day in 1498, the Bristol toothbrush was invented. In 1819, the bicycle was patented. In 1870, Christmas was declared a federal holiday in the United States. I don't know why they did that in June, but I mean, okay, whatever. I guess so they could prepare, right, for the 6 months until Christmas. In 1974, the Universal Product Code, or the UPC, was scanned for the first time. It was used to sell a package of Wrigley's gum at a supermarket in Ohio. And now, like, everything is codes, right? UPC code, QR code, scan this code, that code is all codes. In 1977, Elvis Presley performed for the last time in concert. In 1979, Muhammad Ali retired. In 1987, Full Metal Jacket was released in theaters. Love Full Metal Jacket. In 1996, Sammy Hagar was replaced as Van Halen's lead vocalist by the man he replaced 11 years earlier, David Lee Roth. You know, that whole, you know, back and forth and back and forth. Make up your mind already. In 2013, former Patriots tight end Aaron Hernandez was charged with murder, and of course the team released him. That was just a tragedy from start to finish, but I cannot believe that that was 13 years ago. That is so, I mean, I remember watching it and like, wow, what in the heck? And, you know, and I just, time just continues on, doesn't it? In 2018, Barry Gibb of the Bee Gees was knighted by Prince Charles at Buckingham Palace. And in 2018, Dolly Parton, Emmylou Harris, Linda Ronstadt, and Faith Hill all received the news that they would be receiving a star on the Hollywood Walk of Fame. Much deserved by all four. And that's what happened on this day with Kix 99.1.
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0: 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Who is this?
1: Dolores,
0: how you doing this morning?
1: Good. How are you doing?
0: I'm doing all right. Dolores, you are my caller number 9, which means you get to get a guest at the Kicks 99.1 Hilo Jackpot. Are you ready?
1: I'm ready. I'm going to try it again. Let me see.
0: Okay. Tell me, what is your guess for the Kicks 99.1 Hilo Jackpot?
1: Let's do 852.
0: 852 is a little bit too high, but you sure narrowed the margin down just a little bit more.
1: Thank you.
0: Okay. Thank you, Dolores. You too. Bye-bye.
1: Bye-bye.
0: Don't forget, you have another chance today to play and possibly win the Kicks 99.1 Hilo Jackpot. That'll happen sometime before noon with Kelly Peterson right here on Kicks 99.1.
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9: The weather forecast for the Permian Basin in southwest Texas, the Odessa Midland area temperatures this afternoon at 101 degrees under a sunny sky on this TGIF. Well, this Friday evening will still be warm right through the midnight hour as temperatures drop into the lower to middle 70s, and we're back to 100 to 102 degrees on Saturday afternoon. The heating of the day may produce a thunderstorm or two. From the rroberts.tv studio, meteorologist Ron Roberts.
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0: Blake Shelton on your all-time country favorites, Kix 99.1. Kelly Peterson is on the way next. She will have the class reunion at 10:30. She will also have your next chance at the Kix 99.1 high-low jackpot. That's going to take place sometime before noon. I am headed out right now to Andrews. I am going to the grand opening of the United Supermarkets there, so I hope you come by and see me. I'll be there pretty much all afternoon with Kix 99.1.
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Absolutely. It's Friday. It's allowed. I'm sure of it. Even at work. Garth Brooks, 2P Nicoladas on your all-time country favorites. 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George Strait, Jody Messina on the way. 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

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Make sure you pay attention to On This Day, each weekday morning, 9:30. Later in the day, Tracy Scott will quiz you for a chance to win. It's all right here on Kix 99.1. Good luck.

your all-time country favorites, Kicks 99.1. We're going to be heading to Andrews for the United Supermarket Grand Opening. More about that very soon. Easton Corbin now, a little more country than that, on your all-time country favorites, Kicks 99.1.

0: favorites, Kicks 99.1. Jason Aldean, Faith Hill, your Kicks 99.1 class reunion, plus a chance to guess on the high-low jackpot before high noon. And we're heading to Andrews for the grand opening of United Supermarkets. We'll be checking in with Beth shortly right here on Kicks 99.1.
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8: Nice.
9: This is Lori. 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
0: 760. 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
1: On today's Kix 99.1 Class Reunion, headed to 1999. A gallon of gas was $1.22. I almost sang that, y'all. Y2K and the Millennium Bug were the most important things on companies' minds in 1999. MySpace was officially introduced to the internet. Bluetooth and Napster also hit the internet. This song was atop the charts, spent 4 weeks at number one. Second single from the album Always Never the Same, and the 36th number one for George Strait. Write this down, number one this week from 1999 on your Kix 99.1 Class Reunion.

0: Number one song this week from 1999. George Strait, Write This Down, his 36th number one. 1999, Barbie doll celebrated her 40th anniversary. The big movies were Star Wars Episode I, The Phantom Menace. Also, The Sixth Sense, Toy Story 2, The Matrix, Tarzan, and The Mummy. New York Yankees won the World Series. The Denver Broncos won the Super Bowl. Pokemon was all the rage. And also watching ABC TV's Who Wants to Be a Millionaire? That was so much fun. That's your Kix 99.1 Clash Reunion for 1999.
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0: We have a 20% chance of isolated showers and storms after 4 p.m., some possibly severe today with a high near 103. That chance of storms is going to linger into the evening. Partly cloudy, 75 when you wake up tomorrow morning with Big D and Bubba. A 20% chance of isolated showers and storms for Saturday with a high of 101. Sunny with gusty winds, 99 on Sunday. Mostly sunny, slight chance of showers and storms on Monday with a high near 97. Right now, we do have mostly sunny skies across the basin, 81 in Midland, 82 in Odessa, 84 in Big Spring. 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

0: 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She's in love with the boys. Stick around. We're going to check in with Beth at the brand new United in Andrews. That's coming up. Plus, your chance to make a guess on the high-low jackpot. Also on the way, Blake Shelton, Patty Loveless, Luke Bryan, and more on Kix 99.1.
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the grand opening of the United Supermarkets here. So many things happening, so much going on. I'm going to fill you in on everything that's going on, all the specials, all the deals, and freebies. That's all coming up in less than 20 minutes right here on Kix 99.1.

0: Your all-time country favorites, Kix 99. What a busy weekend in West Texas, and it does include something very, very fun. We've been all excited about this for a while. I know folks in Andrews are super stoked. It's the grand opening of the brand new United Supermarkets in Andrews, and Beth is there. The store is just gorgeous, isn't it?
1: It is. It is. I mean, you know, anytime everything is brand new, it's awesome. But I mean, it's just, it's so nice. It's so big. It's so spacious. And today there is a lot going on out here, just welcoming everyone into the new store. And I want to take a second and say that the whole United team, John Jamison, Derek, who is the new store manager here, Juan, they are so friendly, so welcoming, and they have really made this into something that, you know, it's more than a store. It's like your community is here. So come on out. I want to say too, I know it's getting to be lunchtime and some of you are like, well, I can't go out right now because lunch and I won't have time. Listen, they're doing a special right now. They have hot dogs. You pay $1. All of that money goes back into a nonprofit right here in the community. So you get lunch, you get to help out the community. And that is what United is all about, is helping the community, giving back to the community. So come on out, make sure you stop by, say hi to us. And of course, get all your grocery shopping done too. Tons of deals. And I'll go into more details about that a little bit later, but come grab your lunch right now with Kix 99.1.
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your all-time country favorites, Kix 99.1. It is time to play High-Low. Of course, we did get a winner yesterday. Congratulations to Kim. She guessed 648 as our last jackpot amount. So we started a brand new jackpot yesterday afternoon, and this is going to be guess number 3 on that jackpot. So what's your guess on the jackpot? Think about it. And a big lucky caller number 11 right now. 432-520-9910. Caller number 11, it's your chance to guess on the High-Low jackpot to win it with Kix 99.1.

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1: Am I the right caller?
0: You are the right caller. You're caller number 11. Who's this?
1: Nice. Jason, how are you?
0: I'm good, Jason. So it's your chance to make a guess on the high-low jackpot. How much would you like to guess?
1: Let me go with $737.
0: $737 is too high, Jason. But thanks for making your guess on the high-low jackpot. Can you let everybody know what station gave you a chance to win it?
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0: We'll have another chance for you to guess on the high-low jackpot before 2 o'clock. Plus, of course, Lunch Bunch at high noon. But first, we need to check in with Beth. She's at the brand new United Supermarkets in Andrews. And that is the place to be today. Not only for great grocery deals, there's just a lot of fun stuff going on today to celebrate their grand opening.
2: Absolutely, there is. There are little booths and tables set up all over. Tons of free stuff. They've got games for the kiddos so they can come out, play the game, win some really cool swag and things like that. They've got those dollar hot dogs so you can get your lunch here. Bart's is here. They've got drinks for you right when you walk in the door. I mean, it's like a true party out here. They've also got your chance to win free oil changes for an entire year with a really fun game involving a truck. So you got to come out so you can see what the game is all about. But yeah, come on out and see us. It's United Supermarkets in Andrews. Lots of stuff going on out here today. Come see us with Kicks 99.1.
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3: Sunny skies, and we do have a slight chance of isolated showers and storms this afternoon. Some possibly severe. High near 103 for today. Chance of storms tonight, 75 when you wake up tomorrow morning with Big D and Bubba. Chance of storms on Saturday with a high of 101. Gusty winds and 99 on Sunday. Chance of storms Monday with a high of 97. And looking at mid-90s for Tuesday, Wednesday, and Thursday. Right now, sunny skies, gusty winds, 86 in Midland, 84 in Odessa, 85 in Stanton, 85 in beautiful Andrews, Texas. 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

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Let's get carried away. 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

0: George Strait on your all-time country favorites, Kix 99.1. Go on. We've got Lunch Bunch on the way for you shortly. Your chance to win a large Domino's pizza plus tickets to the Silver Spur Gun and Blade Show. But first, we're going to check in with Beth again. She's in Andrews for the grand opening of United Supermarkets. And wow, y'all have a lot going on.
1: Yes, ma'am, Miss Kelly, we sure do. And I will tell you right now, we've been talking about everything that's going on and haven't really even talked about the grocery part yet. But I'm telling you, the store inside is absolutely amazing. And right when you walk in, they're going to hand you a flyer. And the flyer has all kinds of their hot deals, which you and I know because we have the app and we do all of our shopping here. But right now, just in time, just before the July 4th weekend, they've got buy one, get one free on baby back ribs, buy one, get one free on some brats and sausages. They've also got all of those sides. They've got your classic chicken salad. They've got your potato salad, all of those things. And of course, I am drawn to the Bluebell ice cream, which is on special. So they'll hand you this flyer, and I mean, tons of savings, tons of deals. It is awesome to come on in here and see everything brand new. There is lots of people out here today, and if you are not one of them, come on out, see us, say hi, play some games, get lunch, and of course, get your grocery shopping in. It is the new United Supermarkets in Andrews with Kix 99.1.
2: This is Texas Originals from Humanities, Texas, for the advancement of heritage, culture, and education. Impresario Martin de Leon founded the city of Victoria and played a key role in settling the Texas coastal bend. De Leon was born in 1765 to an aristocratic family in Burgos, Mexico. After serving as a soldier, de Leon married and planned to settle his new family in Texas. In 1801, the couple began building a ranch along the Nueces River near present-day San Patricio. When Mexico began issuing impresario contracts to attract settlers, De Leon saw an opportunity to ensure that his children could establish ranches of their own. In 1824, he founded a colony centered on the new city of Victoria. De Leon oversaw the only impresario grant to attract large numbers of settlers from Mexico rather than the United States. As tensions rose between Anglo-American colonists and the Mexican government, De Leon forged a neutral path, although he and his family supported local control in Texas affairs. De Leon died in the cholera epidemic of 1834, 2 years before the Republic of Texas was established. Though his family had sided with the victorious rebels, Anglos in the new republic made life difficult for their former Tejano allies. The De Leon family fled into exile in Louisiana, returning to the city they founded only after Texas's annexation to the United States in 1845. For more information about this Texas Original, visit texasoriginals.org. Texas Originals is produced by Houston Public Media News 88.7 and Humanities Texas, with funding from the National Endowment for the Humanities.
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0: 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We're going to talk about coconut and tropical drinks. Today is National Coconut Day. It's also Tropical Cocktails Day. So I'm curious to find out, what is your very favorite way to have coconut? It doesn't have to be a tropical cocktail. That's just, you know, they're celebrating both things, so I thought I'd share both things. So what's your favorite way to have coconut? 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

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Hey, guys, I am hanging out here today in Andrews. It is the grand opening of the United Supermarkets. I hope you can come out and join us. Lots of stuff going on. I'm going to give you more details on everything happening. That's coming up in less than 15 minutes on Kix 99.1.

Your all-time country favorites, Kix 99.1 National Coconut Day. It's also Tropical Cocktails Day, which is a kind of handy coincidence. I want to know, what is your favorite way to have coconut? 432-520-9910. It's your chance to win a free large Domino's pizza. We also have Silver Spur Gun and Blade Show tickets up for grabs with the Lunch Bunch as well. 4-pack of those tickets up for grabs. So what's your favorite way to have coconut? Let me know. 432-520-9910. Heard from Liz, who said, did you say Tropical Cocktail Day? I did. It is Tropical Cocktail Day. So what's your favorite way to have coconut? Let me know for your chance to be a Lunch Bunch winner with Kix 99.1.

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0: All-time country favorites, Kix 99.1, National Coconut Day, and Tropical Cocktail Day. So what's your favorite way to have coconuts? Let me know. 432-520-9910. 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Monica texted in. She likes coconut Greek yogurt with lots of walnuts. She said it's delicious. So what about you? What's your favorite way to have coconut? 432-520-9910. Let's see. Lena said coconut sugar with my coffee. Yes, that absolutely does count. She said, and coconut oil in my hair smells good. Oh, I love doing like a coconut oil, just like a whole treatment, hair, skin, everything, because it does smell so good. So what's your favorite way to have coconut? Let me know for your chance to be a Lunch Bunch winner. 432-520-9910. Beth is out at United Supermarkets in Andrews. Man, you guys have had so much going on. You said it, you were just telling me it smells so good right here. So explain that.
1: It does. It's kind of a weird thing to say, right? But I'm walking out like kind of in the front and they have like all these watermelons. They have all of these cantaloupes, and you know how those melons smell, and it's just like, oh, it just smells like summer is what it smells like. Plus they have all of the pretty flowers and things right out here when you walk up. So if you're looking to do some yard work to beautify your yard, this is a great place to come. They have some beautiful calla lilies, all kinds of plants and flowers. You can make your home look perfect. They've also even got grills out here. They've got wood. They've got the charcoal. So you can have your nice, you know, July 4th party and your grill and all of your stuff and make your house look pretty at the same time. But I say just come stand by the melon stand and smell it. It smells so good. So come on out and see us. It is the United Supermarkets in Andrews. Their grand opening today with Kix 99.1.
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0: So I want to know, what is your favorite way to have coconut? 432-520-9910. 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So what about you? 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
1: When I first saw you, I saw love. And the first time you touched me, I felt love. And after all this time,

0: country favorites, Kix 99.1. On today's Lunch Bunch, we're talking about coconut, National Coconut Day. It also just so happens to be Tropical Cocktails Day, which is a fun, fine coincidence. So what's your favorite way to have coconut? Let me know. 432-520-9910.
1: Hi, this is Susie. It would be in a tropical drink, a piña colada.
0: Very nice. So what's your favorite way to have coconut? 432-520-9910. Daniel said German chocolate cake. Oh, I like what you did there. So what's your favorite way to have coconut? Let me know for your chance to be a Lunch Bunch winner, a large Domino's pizza, and a four-pack of tickets for the Silver Spur Gun and Blade Show up for grabs. We're going to check in with Beth, and I know you like coconut, right?
2: I do love coconut, but I do love the fact that it falls, National Coconut Day falls on the beverage day thing, whatever you said.
0: Tropical really Cocktails Day?
2: Yeah. I do like me a coconut margarita, not going to lie. That's how I'll take my coconut.
0: Same.
2: Yes. Well, and, you know, speaking of drinks, it's not exactly tropical, but if you come out to United Supermarkets here in Andrews today, they have a whole booth set up with Bart's, and you can get yourself a nice little Bloody Mary sample. They've also got hot dogs. You can get yourself lunch. They've got the deli in here as well. So lots of options for you today. If you're like, oh, I can't really go because I don't have time, I'm going to miss my lunch. You won't. You can get lunch here. You can even have an adult beverage while you're here. So lots of fun stuff happening out here. And of course, it is their grand opening, the long-awaited grand opening. The store is absolutely gorgeous inside. Of course, everything is brand new. It is fully stocked. So if you need those groceries or other types of supplies, you can come on out and get that as well. Just stop by, see us. You stop by and say hi to me. I'm right inside the front door where it's nice and cool. So come on out and see us with Kix 99.1.
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0: Sunny and hot today with a high of 103. We do have a 20% chance of isolated showers and storms for this afternoon, and that becomes a 30% chance this evening. 75 when you wake up tomorrow morning with Big D and Bubba. 20% chance of isolated storms on Saturday with a high of 101. Gusty winds 99 on Sunday. Mostly sunny, 97 with a chance of storms on Monday. Right now we do have sunny skies all across the basin. Gusty winds, it is 89 in Midland and Odessa. 88 in Gardendale on your radio. 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
1: This is Allie Bell. Coconut cream pie, absolutely.
0: Also from David, who said, my favorite is Almond Joy, but I don't like the almond. I forgot what the other one is called when it doesn't have the almond. I don't remember. Mounds, that's what it's called. Mounds. It's Mounds without the almond. Okay, took me a second there. So what's your favorite way to have coconut?
2: It's Deanna Kelly. How are you?
0: I'm good, Deanna. So what's your favorite way to have coconut?
2: Oh, my grandma made the best coconut cream pie.
0: She said the grandma didn't follow a recipe, and it was a pinch of this, a pinch of that, and no measurements. So that recipe was lost when grandma was lost, and that makes me sad. Also from Lisa, she said, my favorite way to have coconut is a coconut popsicle. So what's your favorite way to have coconut?
3: This is Dave. Good old coconut cream pie.
0: Very nice. I appreciate the calls and texts on today's Lunch Bunch. Way to put everybody in the drawing for the free large Domino's pizza plus a 4-pack of tickets for the Silver Spur Gun and Blade Show. But first, we need to check in with Beth. She's out at United Supermarkets in Odessa. In Andrews. My mind is going different. It's Friday. I have Friday brain. They found the giraffe. I'm obsessing over that. Yeah. Okay, so you're at the grand opening in Andrews, brand new United Supermarkets.
4: Yes, it is in Andrews, and that's okay. Your brain is fried. We all kind of feel that way. So it is a perfect place to come if you want to refresh yourself, because there is drinks, there's food, there's games, there's giveaways, there's all kinds of stuff out here at the brand new United Supermarkets in Andrews. I'm telling you, the store is so nice. Rick and I, we've just been kind of walking through the aisles and checking stuff out, and they have, you know, so it's just completely stocked up. And so everything that you need for your groceries, for your other household supplies, cleaning supplies, all of that stuff, they have it here. They have their pet department. They have all of this stuff. And of course, their garden center right when you walk up, lots of beautiful flowers, plants, all of that. So come on out. They are going to be here for a long, long time. We're going to take a short break and come back, but lots of stuff that you can do out here. Don't forget to stop by the truck, gas the balloons. You can get free oil changes for an entire year, if you are correct. So come on out and see us in Andrews at the new United Supermarkets with Kix 99.1.
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8: Thanks again for the calls and texts on today's Lunch Bunch. 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We'll have another chance for you to win coming up on Monday with the Lunch Bunch. Your next chance to guess on the high-low jackpot is on the way before 2 o'clock. And Tracy Scott will have your chance to win with On This Day replay that comes up your way a little after 3 right here on Kix 99.1.

KHKX Odessa Midland is the official radio station of A. Serena and Andrews. 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

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And your chance to make a guess on the high-low jackpot is coming up before 2 o'clock with Kix 99.1.

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0: 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We're going to be heading out to Ron Hoover RV in Odessa tomorrow from 1 until 3. Stop by for the huge summer sales event. It's going to be a great time for sure. 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Alan Jackson, Rascal Flatts, Jason Aldean, Garth Brooks, and your chance to make a guess on the high-low jackpot on the way before 2 o'clock with Kix 99.1.
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8: Hello? Hello, can I speak to Valerie, please?
9: Yes, this is her.
8: Hi, Valerie. Tracy Scott. I don't know if you remember it or not, but you signed up for a big show coming up, Alan Jackson. You remember doing that?
9: Oh, my gosh, yeah.
8: Are you smiling?
9: Yep.
8: You should be. You just won the Alan Jackson contest.
9: Oh, my gosh, that's cool. That is amazing. Thank you.
8: Alan Jackson, Luke Bryan, Eric Church, Luke Combs, Roddy Green, Leanne Womack, Keith Urban. I can go on and on, and you're going to see everyone. Not only that, we've got airfare for you. We've got hotel accommodation. It's going to be a ball, Valerie.
9: Oh, my gosh, yay.
8: Valerie, congratulations, ma'am. You're going to go see Alan Jackson.
9: That's amazing.
8: Who just gave you the opportunity to go see Alan Jackson in Nashville, Tennessee?
9: Woo-hoo! 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

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It is indeed time to play high-low. I'm going to take caller number 10. Caller number 10, 432-520-9910. 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Caller number 10, 432-520-9910. 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
1: Hi.
0: Hi there. Who's this?
1: Alma.
0: Alma, I have great news. You are caller number 10.
1: Oh, awesome.
0: Okay, it's your chance to make a guess on the high-low jackpot. How much would you like to guess?
1: I'm going to say 812.
0: 812 is too high.
1: Too high. Okay,
0: yep.
1: Thank
0: Alma,
1: you.
0: Alma, I appreciate you playing. Can you let everybody know what station gave you a chance at the high-low jackpot?
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0: You'll have one more chance for your Finally Friday to make a guess on the high-low jackpot coming up with Tracy Scott before 5 o'clock. So be listening for that for your chance to win. We've had so many great winners, including Kim and Troy and Lori more recently. And then, gosh, lots and lots of winners during our first round. So be listening. 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
1: We might see some isolated showers and storms for today into tonight and Saturday as well. 103 this afternoon, 75 when you wake up tomorrow morning with Big D and Bubba, 101 for Saturday. Gusty winds 99 on Sunday, chance of storms and 97 on Monday. Right now we do have sunny skies across the basin, looking at 91 just about everywhere except Monahans, where it's 94. 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
1: All right. 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Thank you.
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Zach Brown Band, Same Boat on your all-time country favorites, Kix 99.1. Tracy Scott's going to take you through the rest of your Finally Friday afternoon. Of course, he'll have a Finally Friday edition of Go Time. 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

0: George Strait here on your all-time Country Favorites Kicks 99.1. Good afternoon, y'all. It is Friday afternoon. It's going to be a great day. Stick around. Gabby Farris. Plus, you got a chance at Aloe. Plus, we're going to be talking to Beth and Andrews. It's going to be a fun Friday. Right now, Gary Allen on Kicks 99.1.
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So page 6 says that Taylor Swift is expected to have multiple outfit changes during her wedding. I don't understand. I've been to a wedding, and she said she's got several dresses. I don't know.

0: Tim McGraw here on your all-time Pitty Favorites Kicks 99.1. Good afternoon, y'all. We have good news.
1: Yes.
0: Gracie has been found. If you guys have been keeping up with my buddy that I had on the show yesterday, Gracie has, in fact, been found. And she's in good shape. They said she is fat and happy after her 2 weeks from escaping the ranch. This is awesome. And I've often thought, and I do need to apologize, that's for sure, because I kind of made fun of the people. I was like, how hard is it to find a giraffe? You look at the top of the trees. You see that head kind of going around? Okay, that's Gracie. It ain't that easy. I've seen the pictures and the topography of where Gracie decided to hide out in. And really, with those spots, she just kind of blends in like a pile of sticks. So I apologize for making fun of the folks that we're doing. Yeah, okay, I can kind of see it. But and we were talking it. I think maybe everybody needs to do that. Maybe we all need to just sneak up, escape for 2 weeks. Now, John's listening. It should be paid, but I think you should just break out for 2 weeks, hide out, eat what you want, don't show up for work, sleep late, get fat, let them tranquilize you and bring you back to work. That's what they're going to do to Gracie. So stick around. We got great music coming up. Josh Turner, Luke Combs, Nan Womack. All right here on Kicks 99.1.
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0: and Womack. 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Interesting fact, Sons of the Desert, of course, that's Drew and Tim Womack, brothers. And, they come from the San Angelo area. They're formed in Waco, but their family and all lives in San Angelo. So a little piece of useless knowledge you probably won't ever need, but there you go. And get ready tonight, Friday Night Live, The Destination, 1705 West Industrial Avenue. It's going to be a fun night. Tonight, of course, it's all free, no cover. Tonight's local band is Tejano Reload. It's going to be a great show. 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
8: Take a look at your weather forecast. 20% chance of showers today. I think they tell us that just to make us feel better that it's going to be 103 degrees today. Tonight, we still got about a 30% chance of scattered showers, a low of 75. And every weekend, Saturday, 101. And Sunday, gusty winds with a high right around 99. 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

0: Rachel Lawrence here on your all-time country favorite, Kix 99.1. I cannot wait to see him. He's going to be here July the 10th. Get your tickets now. He's going to be at Wagner Noel Performing Arts Center. It's going to be a great show. Now, stick around. We're going to be talking to Beth here in just a second. She's out at United in Andrews, and we're going to see what's going on out there. That happens at the 3 o'clock hour. Stick around here on Kix 99.1.
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Your all-time country favorites on Kix 99.1. Hey guys, it's Beth, and I am still here in Andrews at the grand opening of the United Supermarkets. Lots going on. I'm going to give you more details on all of that. That's coming up in less than 20 minutes right here on Kix 99.1.

Zach Brown Band here on your all time. Cut your favorites, Kicks 99.1. Stick around. Brooks and Dunn on the way. Plus, we'll be talking to Beth one more time out in Andrews. Right now, Lee Bryce on Kicks 99.1.

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0: Brooks and Dunn here on your all time. Cut your favorites, Kicks 99.1. Good afternoon, y'all. It is Friday, June the 26th. 188 days remaining until the end of the year. Today is Take Your Dog to Work Day. I wish I'd have known that this morning. Oh, yeah, I don't have a dog. National Food Truck Day. National Chocolate Pudding Day, one of my favorites. National Toothbrush Day. Gotta love that. If you're listening to my friend Kelly Peterson today, you'd know that it was National Coconut Day. Coconut macaroons are the greatest things on the planet to do with coconut. And it's also national, or at least statewide, Beth at United. I think you're on a record now, dude. I mean, I've heard they're going to just keep you over there, you know?
1: Yeah, pretty much. Pretty soon I might have a key to the city or my picture on the wall or something.
0: Yeah. Hazard pay or something. Yeah. I mean, you deserve it all, Beth.
1: Well, I tell you what, though, Tracy Scott, I love coming over here because I, like, part of Andrews, and you understand this, is it's just you have the small town feel and everyone is so friendly. Oh, yeah. And that is part of what I love about this store. It is their grand opening today, but it is not the first time I've been over here hanging out with them. Everyone, all of the United employees are so friendly. And it's one of those things, I'm watching some people leave with their carts and they actually have the workers pushing the carts and helping unload the groceries in the back of their car. And I just love that because it's just so nice and friendly. And I told you, and I'm not kidding, I'm going to start coming over here to do my shopping because it's just
0: I got to give you a discount. I mean, God.
1: Yes. Yes, but I mean, the layout is great. It's easy to navigate. I mean, they have all of what you have in some of the bigger cities. They've got it all in this store. So it is great to come on out. Lots of other things happening today, too. Tons of great deals. Lots of deals on stuff that you can get in time for your July 4th party, which, by the way, is next weekend. So come on out. See us. Make sure you say hi to me. It is the new United Supermarkets in Andrews with Kicks 99.1.
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9: Hey, this is Troy.
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9: Let's go with $755.
0: $755, correct?
9: Yes, sir.
0: Troy, you just hit the jackpot right on the head for $755.
9: Man, that is awesome.
0: What are you?
9: Thank you, sir.
0: Think about that.
9: Man, I love it.
10: Oh, my gosh, this is Kim.
0: Congratulations, you're my eighth caller.
10: Yay.
0: That means you're going to get a chance.
10: Not only if I can get it right.
0: Well, you know, let's try. What do you think is in that high-low jackpot, Kim?
10: Is it $648?
0: $648. Is that your guess?
10: Yes.
0: Kim, you just hit the high-low jackpot.
10: Oh, great. Thank you so much.
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1: His eyes are cold and restless.

0: Garth Brooks here on your all-time could be favorites, Kicks 99.1. Good afternoon, y'all. You know, it's been established, me and Beth have been talking, and sure enough, we're both from small towns. And we like small towns. I love Midland, don't get me wrong, but there's something about the attitude in a small town that just, it's kind of inviting, you know? Beth, you know what I'm talking about.
1: I absolutely know what you're talking about because I've been hanging out, in case you didn't know, I've been hanging out in Andrews a lot lately.
0: Like a month.
1: And it's just, I mean, the people you meet are just so friendly. Everyone is more than willing to help you.
0: Oh, yeah.
1: And especially at this United Supermarkets, when you walk in, there's so much happening that it's kind of, you know, like, oh my goodness. But there's a whole bunch of staff right at the front of the store when you walk in, and they're like, hi, you know, here's a flyer. Can we help you find something? What are you looking for today? And I just love that. It's just, you know, people making sure that when you come in this store, you find everything you need, you have everything you need, you leave with everything that you came for. And I mean, that's just part of the United Way anyways, but especially here in Andrews. And of course, the store is brand new, so everything is gorgeous and perfect and wonderful. So if you are needing groceries, if you're needing household supplies, anything at all, if you need your gardening stuff, this is definitely the place that you can come now. And I want to mention, too, they have a gas station at this one. And right now, it's $3.39 a gallon. If you sign up for their rewards, you can actually save a dollar. So it's $2.39 a gallon.
0: Wow.
1: You might want to consider getting your gas here, too. So just saying. So come on out, see us. Fill your car up with gas as well. 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
0: Hey, it's the weather forecast. Tonight, we got over 30% chance of scattered thunderstorms and a partly cloudy after midnight. Most storms going to have gusty winds, so be aware of that. Low tonight's going to be 75. For your weekend, Saturday, 20% chance of rain. Big story is it's going to be sunny with a high of 101 degrees. Sunday, we're looking at sunny with gusty winds once again with a high of 99. Right now in Midland, it's 99. 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

0: George Strait here on All Time Country Favorites Kicks 99.1. It's one of my favorite ones. But is it just me, or does it sound like George is kind of channeling a little bit of Elvis right there, you know, in the song? I don't know. It kind of sounds like a little bit of Elvis. So, speaking of Elvis, I don't know how that works, but hi, Beth. I don't know.
1: Hello.
0: Sometimes they're smooth and sometimes they're not. So.
1: Well, I mean, I love Elvis, so.
0: Oh,
1: you know.
0: Yeah, there you go. All right.
1: I'll take it. I'll take it. So, and did you know, Tracy Scott, it was on this day that he performed his last concert.
0: So. I do. It was in 1977. I do remember that.
1: Correct. So, see, there you go. So, yes, Elvis is not here with me. He might show up later. Who knows? But, yes, we are still hanging out here at the United Supermarkets in Andrews. And, Tracy, I don't think you have actually seen this store yet, and you really need to. Yes, it is worth a trip just to take a look at the store. I'm telling you, you know how it is, like, especially when there's just like a new house or a new office and everything is brand new, and it's so nice. And they have everything decorated USA. It's all red, white, and blue. It is all ready for the 4th, for the 250th birthday of America. And I just love it. And so it's just fun and exciting in here. And of course, everything is so clearly labeled. They have thought of everything. And they have the deli, and they have the bakery, and they have the produce, and they have the pharmacy, and it's just easy to navigate the entire store. So if you are needing those groceries, those household items, whatever it happens to be, come on out and take a walk through the United Supermarkets here in Andrews. It's great. I'm telling you, it's going to be like your new favorite store. So come on out, see us with Kicks 99.1.
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Hey, it's Beth, and I am still hanging out here at the United Supermarkets in Andrews. Their grand opening today. Come on out and see us. They've got lots going on. I'll give you some more details about everything that's happening.

George Strait here on your all-time country favorites picks. 99.1. Good afternoon, y'all. Alan Jackson and Jimmy Buffett still on the way. Plus, we're going to be checking in with Beth again. Right now, Lady A on your all-time country favorites. 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

0: o'clock. Let's go somewhere.
1: I'm ready. Crank it up.
0: Let's get out of here.
1: I'm gone.
2: 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Good afternoon, y'all. Having all kinds of fun. Of course, Beth, I've said this, and I told Beth this a minute ago. You know, of course, as a board operator and an engineer back here, I have to wait for Beth to say, I'm here, and she waits.

0: It's until it's like 30 seconds. I heard Kelly both do this to me, and they say, oh, it's I just have to, no. I think you do this just to drive me crazy.
1: No, I think it's just you.
0: I'm like, 30 seconds, why isn't she answering me?
1: Yes.
0: And she's like, well,
1: but I always have a good excuse, and today, for sure, is because I'm talking to people, because it's there. I think everybody in Andrews has been here today to the United Supermarkets. The parking lot has not been empty once. I mean, it is like the best thing that has happened to Andrews in a very long time. And the funny thing is, Tracy Scott, is it's the United Supermarkets. We have them. We shop in them. It's the same items. It's the same stuff, but it's just so great to have this store here in Andrews now. Yeah. It's really, and you know, a couple weeks ago we were out here for their hiring event. I mean, this is 160 jobs that they brought right here to Andrews.
0: I think it's Beth too. I mean, Beth, I've got to go to Andrews. I've got to go see Beth.
1: Yes, yes. Well, and I mean, everyone is so friendly. The store is so clean, and it's a great place to do your shopping. It's a great place to work. All of those things. So now this is here in Andrews, and so for everyone who lives in Andrews, you don't have to drive to Odessa. You can get all of your shopping, all of your needs, right here in Andrews at the United Supermarket. And the great thing is, if you go in and maybe there's something that you're wanting that's not here, talk to them, because they were telling me that there's a lot of things, if they don't know that you want it, they don't have it. But if they know you want it, they can start stocking it for you. So that's the thing about United. They are just great like that. So come on out. See us. Of course, it is the United Supermarket's grand opening today. And we're here. Just stop by, say hi right now with Kix 99.1.
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1: friends. Hi, this is Garth Brooks. In love,
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0: your all-time country favorites, Kicks 99.1. Good afternoon, y'all. And we're going to be checking in with Beth here in just a second. But don't forget, you've got the high-low coming up in just a second. Stick around for that. And, of course, we were talking about the high-low. And the one thing that we want you to win. There's no question about it. We just want everybody to win. But we want to win, too. I want the afternoon show to have more than the morning show. That's just me. Hi, Beth.
1: Yeah, well, it's only because my people that are listening in the morning are making it easier for your people to guess. That's the whole thing.
0: You know,
1: so you get more winners.
0: Winner, winner. I'll take it.
1: But we do. We love the high-low game. We love to give away the money. So
0: yes,
1: it's so much fun. It's so much fun. What else is fun is hanging out here at United Supermarkets in Andrews. And I know it's like weird. Someone stopped me a minute ago because I was just like standing, smiling, talking to people. And they're like, you just look like you're having fun. And like I am. And it's a supermarket. It doesn't take much to get me excited. And I love this whole store. I love the people in Andrews. I love the employees. I just love everything about this. And I promise you, If you're in the Andrews area and even if you're in the surrounding area and you want to come, this is where you want to get your groceries. This is where you want to get your supplies. You want to get your gas. Again, I'll mention, if you're a rewards member, you can get $1 off a gallon, which would make it $2.29 right now. I'm looking at it right now. It's a great place. And especially for Andrews, this is going to be wonderful because you don't have to do all that driving anymore. You're going to be able to find everything you need right here locally. And, it's just the staff is friendly. Everything is great. The parking lot is full. It is busy. So come on out. See me. Stop by. Say hi. And, of course, get your grocery shopping done because they've got pretty much everything you need right inside. It is the United Supermarkets in Andrews with Kicks 99.1.
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0: 30% chance of scattered showers and thunderstorms still in the area tonight. Sun could be severe, so pay attention to that. Partly cloudy with a low of 75. For your Saturday, 20% chance of isolated showers and thunderstorms before 1 p.m. Sun could be severe again, so be careful. Sunny, high's going to be 101. All right, now, Midland, Odessa, Big Spring, Gardendale, it's all 100 degrees. Stanton, it's 101. 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

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I need caller number 8. 432-520-9910. 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You're going to get your chance to get that Hilo. 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

0: Caller number 8, who am I speaking to?
1: Oh, this is Chris.
0: Chris, how you doing, buddy?
1: Oh, I'm doing good now.
0: Good. Yes, you are. Congratulations. You're my 8th caller, which means you're going to get a chance to get to that hollow. What do you think, Chris, is in that hollow jackpot?
1: Well, let's go $776, please.
0: $776, correct?
1: Yes, sir.
0: Chris, that is high.
1: Roger right that, sir. Hey, thank you.
0: Hey, thank you, buddy. Write that down, and you can play again on Monday. And good luck.
1: Thank you.
0: And the rest of you are invited to play. The only people that can't play is myself, Kelly, and, of course, Beth. Probably going to go out and talk to her last time. I think you're going to have to buy a house out there. These folks love you, Beth.
2: Well, I love them. So
0: there you go.
2: But, yes, this is the last time I'll be checking in with you today from out here at the United Supermarkets in Andrews. It is the grand opening today, and I mean, y'all have shown up. The parking lot has not been empty. I want to remind you, you can still get those hot dogs every purchase that you make. They're going to give back to local charities here in Andrews. They've also got the pickup truck out here. You need to guess how many balloons are in it. You could win free gas for a year. Free wow. Oil changes. I'm sorry, not gas. Better correct myself. That'd be a mass group of people running here. Free oil changes for a year if you guess the correct amount of balloons. Now, we'll tell you, it's been a little hot. Some of the balloons have popped, but, you know, take your best guess. And, of course, take advantage of all of the sales and deals that they have going on inside. With the grand opening, they are offering so many great deals and sales. So, come on out. They'll have everything you need out here. Great, friendly staff. Nice, easy in and out, and of course, they've got the gas station, fill up with gas, do all those things, and support your local United Supermarkets with Kix 99.1.
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0: 5 o'clock on KHKX Odessa, Midland, Texas. 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

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It's 5 o'clock hour, kids. Wrap it up, go home. But stay around. I got great music coming up. Kenny Chesney, Jason Aldean, and Carrie Underwood. Right now, Darius Rucker on your all-time country favorites, Kicks 99.1.

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0: Kenny Chesney here on your all-time country favorites, Kicks 99.1. Good afternoon, y'all. It is baseball night. Miller Rockhounds taking on the Wichita Wind Surge, kicking it off at 7 p.m. It is World Soccer Night, which means Rockhounds soccer jersey giveaway. Yeah, giveaway to the first 1,000 fans in the attendance. And kids, it's your favorite. Kids run the bases following the game. That is all tonight. Get your tickets and more information, please go to kicks99.net.
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0: Sawyer Brown here on your all-time Country Favorites Kicks 99.1. Hey, folks, on your way around tomorrow, make sure you stop by and see me. I'm going to be at Ron Hoover RV right there in Odessa, 1529 East 2nd Street. I'm going to be there from 1 to 3 p.m. Huge summer sales event. 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

0: your all-time Petty Favorites Picks 99.1. 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There's one near you. And, of course, today's Time Machine song was written by Hugh Presswood and recorded by, of course, Randy Travis. It was released in January of 1990 as the second single from the album No Holding Back. In March 1990, the song spent 4 weeks at number one on the Billboard magazine Hot Country Singles chart. Not done very often. In fact, in doing so, it became the first song to stay atop the charts that long in 12 years. 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

Luke Bryan checking off that 6 o'clock hour. Good evening, y'all. Stick around. Alan Jackson and Clay Walker both coming up. Right now, Cole Swindell on your all-time country favorites, Kicks 99.1.

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1: Toby Keith here on your all-time country favorites, Kix 99.1. Hey, folks, it's time for the neighborhood bulk drop-off again. Yeah, solid waste, Hector College Prep Middle School is where it's going to be, 809 West Clement Street, there in Odessa, 8 a.m. to 12 p.m. If you got them items laying around that you need to get rid of, now's the time to do that. Items you can bring include furniture, appliances, water heaters, hot tubs, trampolines, exercise equipment, microwave ovens, TVs. I could go on and on, but I won't. 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And for more details about everything that you can take to the neighborhood bulk drop-off, please go to kix99.net.
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4: Good evening, Permian Basin. I'm meteorologist Ron, and I am here with a critical update on the summer forecast.
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4: Folks, our Doppler radar is showing a massive high-pressure system moving in. Temperatures expected to reach the upper 90s by Memorial Day, pushing well into the hundreds by June with no relief in sight.
5: Well, that part's probably actually true.
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1: It's time to celebrate Alan Jackson's amazing career.
2: Hello?
3: Hello, can I speak to Valerie, please?
2: Yes, this is her.
3: Hi, Valerie, Tracy Scott. I don't know if you remember it or not, but you signed up for a big show coming up, Alan Jackson. You remember doing that?
2: Oh, my gosh, yeah.
3: Are you smiling?
2: Yep.
3: You should be. You just won the Alan Jackson contest.
2: Oh, my gosh, that's cool. That is amazing. Thank you.
3: Alan Jackson, Luke Bryan, Eric Church, Luke Combs, Riley Green, Leanne Womack, Keith Urban. I can go on and on, and you're going to see everyone. Not only that, we've got airfare for you. We've got hotel accommodation. It's going to be a ball, Valerie.
2: Oh, my gosh, yay.
3: Valerie, congratulations, ma'am. You're going to go see Alan Jackson.
2: That's amazing.
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2: Woo-hoo! 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

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Lone Star is still on the way. 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

0: all-time country favorites, Tex 99.1. 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

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Later in the day, Tracy Scott will quiz you for a chance to win. 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Good luck.

0: George Strait wrapping up that 6 o'clock hour. Good evening, y'all. I'm Tracy Scott. Thank you guys so much for sticking around with me all week. It's been a fun week. Now, the weekend is going to get even better. Honky Tonk with Big Dean Bubba. Of course, that's going to go from Saturday from 4 o'clock till 7 p.m. And then, of course, 7 p.m., your buddy and mine, Kelly Peterson's going to be on with the Outlaw Country Show. That's all tomorrow, starting at 4 o'clock with Kix 99.1.
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